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1: Looks like the hot and humid weather will be hanging around for a while, along with that big high-pressure system that's still in place. Overnight, a few clouds were down to about 80, and they were hitting 90 for the afternoon high on Wednesday. Lots of sun, the heat index in the low 100s. Few clouds on Wednesday night were in the low 90s again on Thursday and Friday. Pretty humid both days. I'm meteorologist Steve Hamilton on 95.3 KQKI.
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1: Looks like the hot and humid weather will be hanging around for a while, along with that big high pressure system that's still in place. Overnight, a few clouds were down to about 80, and they were hitting 90 for the afternoon high on Wednesday. Lots of sun, the heat index in the low 100s. Few clouds on Wednesday night were in the low 90s again on Thursday and Friday. Pretty humid both days. I'm meteorologist Steve Hamilton on 95.3 KQKI.
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1: Looks like the hot and humid weather will be hanging around for a while, along with that big high pressure system that's still in place. Overnight, a few clouds were down to about 80, and they were hitting 90 for the afternoon high on Wednesday. Lots of sun, the heat index in the low 100s. Few clouds on Wednesday night were in the low 90s again on Thursday and Friday. Pretty humid both days. I'm meteorologist Steve Hamilton on 95.3 KQKI.
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3: KQKI. McDonald's now has two big deals on two big meals ready whenever the hunger hits. 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

0: My son Ian was diagnosed with a brain tumor at the age of 16 months. The outlook was pretty rough. I mean, it was, you know, we had no hope until St. Jude rescued us. I mean, they saved him. To this date, you know, we are 12 years into this journey, and from day one, we have never once seen a bill. It gave us the peace of mind to know that we're there with our son, and we're gonna beat cancer together. Now, he is doing really, really well. He's alive because of what St. Jude has done. 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This is how we get rid of this, how we help kids beat cancer all over. It's the future.
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1: No organized chances for wet weather in the forecast for the rest of the week. Plenty of sunshine for today. That high sneaking up to about 90 or so. Heat index peaking at 102. We're down to 80 tonight. We've got those low 90s and high heat index values for Thursday. Friday, too, dry weather in the forecast. Maybe a pop-up thunderstorm here or there on Saturday. The high low 90s. Slight chance for rain Sunday. I'm meteorologist Jennifer Naramore on 95.3 KQKI.
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stinging air gave proof through the night.

0: No organized chances for wet weather in the forecast for the rest of the week. Plenty of sunshine for today. That high sneaking up to about 90 or so. Heat index peaking at 102. We're down to 80 tonight. We've got those low 90s and high heat index values for Thursday. Friday, too, dry weather in the forecast. Maybe a pop-up thunderstorm here or there on Saturday. The high low 90s. Slight chance for rain Sunday. I'm meteorologist Jennifer Naramore on 95.3 KQKI.
1: Thank you, Jennifer. It is 3 minutes after 7. Temperature right at 79 here at 95.3 KQKI. Of course, all school zones in effect.
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1: Attention employees, here's your morning announcement. Whoever drives a black Subaru, it looks like somebody covered your car in french fries. And those seagulls are really going to town. Thank you.

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Happy birthday, Clay Walker, 57 today. Here's Dreaming with My Eyes Wide Open.

0: Yeah, that is Zach John King. Get that right there. Get to drinking 95.3 KQKI 716. And happy birthday, Eddie Raven. I'm a Lafayette country singer. We got some Eddie Raven on the way next. He's turning 82 today. 95.3 KQKI.
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4: In your local news, well, members of the Baldwin Volunteer Fire Department and Baldwin Police Department were recently recognized for their response to a July shooting that left multiple people injured. On July 16th, the Baldwin Volunteer Fire Department was dispatched to the area of Baptiste and Cooley Street following reports of multiple shooting victims. Firefighters responded and provided emergency medical care at the scene. Due to the seriousness of the patient's injuries, Acadian AirMed was requested to assist with transporting patients to the

0: appropriate medical facilities for advanced care. On August 13th, members of the Baldwin Police Department and Baldwin Volunteer Fire Department were honored by Acadian Ambulance Service and Acadian AirMed. Those recognized received Meritorious Service Award for their life-saving efforts and dedication to emergency medical services. Baldwin Volunteer Fire Department recipients included Chief Rick Cook, Lieutenant Jacob Rogers, Lieutenant Nicholas Roban, Firefighter Jared Landry, Firefighter Grant St. Germain, Firefighter Willie Oquin, and Firefighter Logan Verrett. The Baldwin Volunteer Fire Department expressed its appreciation and gratitude to Acadian Ambulance Service and Acadian AirMed for their recognition and for their continued partnership in serving the community. Congratulations to all of the first responders recognized for their service and dedication. Well, the Panther Athletic Club at Berwick High School has taken significant steps to honor the school's athletic history while looking towards the future. Recently, the PAC hired contractor Jerry Lacoste to revamp the trophy cases located in the Berwick High School hallway. This makeover includes the addition of a digital all-state display featuring a built-in television, providing an interactive way to showcase the achievements of Berwick athletes. The new displays highlight the accomplishments of Panther athletes from championships to all-star honors, ensuring that their stories are told and celebrated. The PAC expressed gratitude to Jerry Lacoste for his work on this project and to all supporters of Panther athletics. The PAC remains committed to supporting all athletic programs at Berwick High School and fostering pride in the school's rich athletic tradition. The organization aims to keep Panthers' history alive while inspiring future generations of athletes. For local news all day and updated news, be sure to visit KQKINews.com.
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0: Well, the city of Franklin is offering a free training session for parents and caregivers of high school students with disabilities. This training focuses on the April Dunn Act, which may allow eligible students with an individualized education program to earn a regular high school diploma by demonstrating their knowledge in ways beyond traditional state test scores. Participants will learn about eligibility requirements, the process involved, and how to effectively advocate for their child's educational needs. Families who may benefit from this training are encouraged to attend. Franklin police reports the arrest of Tyja Freeman of Franklin. Arrested on warrants for disturbing the peace and simple battery, two counts. 19-year-old Tyja Freeman of Franklin arrested on a warrant for simple battery. Assumption Parish Sheriff Leland Falcon reports the arrest of Toby Keith Groh of Napoleonville. Groh is charged with possession of methamphetamine and a fugitive warrant from LaFouche Parish Sheriff's Office for the violation of protective order. Obituaries, 69-year-old June McFarlane passed away on Monday, August 17th. Visitation to honor the life of June will be held on Friday, August 21st at Irish Mortuary in Franklin. It'll begin at 9 a.m., continue until the time of services, which will be held at 1 p.m. Arrangements entrusted to Irish Mortuary of Franklin.
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4: 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Amazon Web Services announces it's increasing its investment in the Shreveport-Bossier area and will build a third data center.
5: Back in February, AWS announced it was building two data centers, one in Blanchard and the other in Benton. On Tuesday, the cloud service provider announced a third $6 billion data center in West Shreveport.
6: Just to continue growth.
5: That's Economic Development Secretary Susan Bourgeois, who says a total of 750 permanent jobs will be created at the three data centers, with an average salary of $90,000 a year.
6: Meaningful to Louisiana citizens' pocketbooks and therefore lifestyle.
5: Bourgeois says AWS has also committed to investing in improved public water infrastructure and energy grid upgrades. I'm Joe Gallinaro.
4: A Faraday man is in custody after he allegedly claimed to have shot multiple state employees and planned to target other state offices. Concordia Parish Sheriff deputies arrested Reginald McCoy about an hour after receiving the initial threat. Out of the abundance of caution, DCFS closed several of its offices yesterday. LRN.
7: LSU is more than just football scores. It's recruiting battles, NIL, SEC politics, coaching decisions, public records, financial decisions worth hundreds of millions of dollars. 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
4: Authorities believe they have found the remains of 15-year-old Jadarius Miniweather at the East Baton Rouge Parish landfill, ending a 36-day search for the teenager who was reported missing June 5th. Baton Rouge Police Chief T.J. Moore says DNA testing will be conducted to confirm the remains.
8: Professionally, I am unable to make any speculations, but I remain very, very hopeful.
4: 51-year-old Maurice Parms is charged with killing Miniweather. Investigators say Parms beat the teen to death during an argument over Parms' treatment of a 16-year-old girl Miniweather knew. The Mid-Continent Oil and Gas Association is hailing the latest offshore lease sale in the Gulf of America, in which 12 companies submitted 69 bids totaling almost $100 million. President Tommy Fauché says that's an impressive number.
9: That is compared to the lease sale that was held in March, where there were only 38 bids for leases.
4: LRN.
10: No organized chances for wet weather in the forecast for the rest of the week. Plenty of sunshine for today. That high sneaking up to about 90 or so. Heat index peaking at 102. We're down to 80 tonight. We've got those low 90s and high heat index values for Thursday. Friday, too, dry weather in the forecast. Maybe a pop-up thunderstorm here or there on Saturday, the high low 90s. Slight chance for rain Sunday. I'm meteorologist Jennifer Naramore on 95.3 KQKI.
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2: In your local news, well, two people were arrested Monday morning following an investigation into a shooting incident in Franklin, according to St. Mary Parish Sheriff Gary Driscoll. 23-year-old Brian Anthony Clarkston Jr. of Franklin was arrested on August 18th on three counts of attempted second-degree murder, three counts of aggravated assault with a firearm, aggravated battery, and criminal damage to property. 21-year-old Jayla Renee Doucette of Franklin was arrested on two counts of simple battery and principal to aggravated assault with a firearm. According to the St. Mary Parish Sheriff's Office, detectives learned Sunday of an incident involving Clarkston, Doucette, and three victims. Investigators said the incident began August 15th as a verbal and physical altercation. During the confrontation, Clarkston allegedly produced a handgun, pointed it at the victims, and threatened them. Authorities said Doucette became involved in a physical altercation with one of the victims and allegedly encouraged Clarkston to shoot the victim. The situation escalated when Clarkston allegedly struck one of the victims in the face with a handgun, causing injuries. As the victim entered a vehicle and attempted to leave the area, investigators say Clarkston fired at the vehicle. At least one round struck the passenger side, but none of the occupants were hit. The victim, who was allegedly struck with the handgun, was later transported to a local medical facility for treatment. Detectives obtained arrest warrants for Clarkston and Doucette, along with a search warrant for a residence. Monday morning, members of the St. Mary Parish Sheriff's Office Integrated Special Response Team executed a high-risk arrest warrant at a residence near the intersection of Martin Luther King Jr. Boulevard and 2nd Street in Franklin. Clarkston and Doucette were taken into custody without incident. No injuries were reported to law enforcement officers or the suspects during the operation. Both were transported to the St. Mary Parish Law Enforcement Center for booking. Bail had not yet been set at the time of the sheriff's office release. Now, Sheriff Gary Driscoll also thanked the Franklin Police Department for its assistance and coordination during this operation. Well, DOTD has announced that the outside lane and entrance and exit ramps of U.S. 90 eastbound at exit 152 LA 3211 North Franklin will be closed on Friday, August 21st from 7 a.m. to 5 p.m. weather permitting. These closures are necessary for crews to safely remove and replace hash pavement markings in the gores along the ramps. During this time, emergency vehicles will not have access to the eastbound entrance and exit ramps of exit 152 LA 3211 North in Franklin. Motorists traveling on US 90 eastbound can use exit 157 LA 3215 Garden City Franklin. Take the US 90 westbound entrance ramp at LA 3215 and travel on US 90 westbound to access the 3211 and exit 152. Additionally, those on LA 3211 can take the US 90 westbound entrance ramp to reach US 90 exit 148 LA 83 Baldwin Sherrington, and then take the US 90 eastbound entrance ramp at LA 83 to access US 90 eastbound. Well, the Napoleonville Office of Motor Vehicles Customer Service Center will temporarily close beginning August 27th for building renovations. The office is expected to remain closed until approximately October 15th. Customers needing in-person assistance can find nearby Office of Motor Vehicle locations. 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Residents are encouraged to use the online services or visit another nearby Office of Motor Vehicle location while renovations are underway. Well, the Louisiana Department of Wildlife and Fisheries enforcement agents cited three men for alleged shrimping violations following separate incidents in Terrebonne and Plaquemines parishes on August 13th and 14th. 56-year-old Paul Pierre of Homa, 55-year-old Michael Champlin of Burris, and 25-year-old Mikael Bethelot of Burris for allegedly using skimmer nets during a closed shrimping season. Agents said Pierre had approximately 1,550 pounds of shrimp on board. The shrimp were seized and later sold to the highest bidder. Using skimmer nets during a closed season carries a possible fine of $400 to $950 and up to 120 days in jail. The inside waters in both areas reopened to shrimping on August 17th at 6 p.m. For local news all day and updated news, be sure to visit KQKINews.com.
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2: Well, the city of Franklin is offering a free training session for parents and caregivers of high school students with disabilities. This training focuses on the April Dunn Act, which may allow eligible students with an individualized education program to earn a regular high school diploma by demonstrating their knowledge in ways beyond traditional state test scores. Participants will learn about eligibility requirements, the process involved, and how to effectively advocate for their child's educational needs. Families who may benefit from this training are encouraged to attend. Franklin Police reports the arrest of Taja Freeman of Franklin. Arrested on warrants for disturbing the peace and simple battery, two counts. 19-year-old Taja Freeman of Franklin, arrested on a warrant for simple battery. Assumption Parish Sheriff Leland Falcon reports the arrest of Toby Keith Groh of Napoleonville. Groh is charged with possession of methamphetamine and a fugitive warrant from Lafourche Parish Sheriff's Office for the violation of protective order. Obituaries, 69-year-old June McFarlane passed away on Monday, August 17th. Visitation to honor the life of June will be held on Friday, August 21st at Irish Mortuary in Franklin. It'll begin at 9 a.m., continue until the time of services, which will be held at 1 p.m. Arrangements entrusted to Irish Mortuary of Franklin.
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4: No organized chances for wet weather in the forecast for the rest of the week. Plenty of sunshine for today. That high sneaking up to about 90 or so. Heat index peaking at 102. We're down to 80 tonight. We've got those low 90s and high heat index values for Thursday. Friday, too, dry weather in the forecast. Maybe a pop-up thunderstorm here or there on Saturday. The high low 90s. Slight chance for rain Sunday. I'm meteorologist Jennifer Naramore on 95.3 KQKI.
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birthday. 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Also celebrating a birthday, Lee Ann Womack. And she is turning 60 today. The song that got Lee Ann started, Never Again. 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

0: Jackson and Dallas Earnest. Would if I could for that. Also the latest Chris Young. I didn't come here to leave. 95.3 KQKI.
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0: Louisiana Radio Network, I'm Jeff Palermo. Amazon Web Services, which announced plans in February to build two data centers in northwest Louisiana, says it's adding a third in Shreveport. Louisiana Economic Development Secretary Susan Bourgeois says the additional investment shows Amazon's confidence in Louisiana.
1: A global company like Amazon had such a positive experience with the Louisiana workforce, with the Louisiana functionality, with the way we've delivered on this project, that within 6 months' time, they decided to spend another $6 billion. And that's a Louisiana story we want to tell.
0: Thanks to the efforts of Louisiana nonprofit The Boot, 255 service members transitioned into post-military careers during the 2025-26 fiscal year. That's more than twice as much as the prior fiscal year. CEO Benjamin Armstrong says 72% came from Louisiana military bases.
2: About another 20% of them are people that were serving in the military that are Louisiana residents originally and used us to return and got brought back home here.
0: LRN.
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0: Authorities believe they have found the remains of 15-year-old Jadarius Miniweather in an East Baton Rouge Parish landfill. Search crews have spent 36 days searching for the teen who investigators believe was murdered by 51-year-old Maurice Parms. East Baton Rouge District Attorney Hiller Moore says a photo of Miniweather at the search site helped motivate crews.
5: The work that these men and women did and the clothing that they had to do and the conditions they had to do were unbearable, but they did it because they did it for a reason, and that reason was every morning they saw the picture of Jadarius and they knew what their mission was and what they were doing this for.
0: DNA testing still needs to confirm the identity of the remains. In the latest offshore lease sale, 12 companies submitted 69 bids, totaling close to $100 million. President of Louisiana Mid-Continent Oil and Gas Association, Tommy Fauché, says this is an increase from the previous lease sale.
6: This most recent lease sale, however, shows that the industry is hitting a stride and is getting back into a more predictable pattern for bidding on oil and gas leases in the Gulf.
0: LRN.
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1: No organized chances for wet weather in the forecast for the rest of the week. Plenty of sunshine for today. That high sneaking up to about 90 or so. Heat index peaking at 102. We're down to 80 tonight. We've got those low 90s and high heat index values for Thursday. Friday, too, dry weather in the forecast. Maybe a pop-up thunderstorm here or there on Saturday. The high low 90s. Slight chance for rain Sunday. I'm meteorologist Jennifer Naramore on 95.3 KQKI.

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3: 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I have a portable sewer tank that goes for an RV that you pull around on your hitch. If you're camping, like where there's no drainage or whatever, and then it comes with all the attachment to it. It's still in the box, brand new, and it's got the holes. 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And I made somebody a good deal and cleaning my shed, and I want to get rid of it. And my number is 385-3358. 385-3358. And I can be reached at that number anytime if you're interested.
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1: Yes, sir. I'm looking to purchase some cement steps. I need them to be two rise. That means two steps only. I have three. I'm willing to trade or make a purchase from you. And you can reach me at 985-518-0320. 518-0320. Thank you.
0: All right. 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

0: Breaking news for diabetics or for those who think they may have diabetes. Tesh Health in Franklin, formerly Tesh Action Clinic, is now performing retinal eye screening to test how far diabetes is affecting your vision or to test whether or not it has. 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

0: Louisiana Radio Network, I'm Jeff Palermo. DNA testing still needs to be conducted, but Baton Rouge authorities believe they have found the remains of 15-year-old Jadarius Miniweather, whose body ended up in a landfill in Zachary. East Baton Rouge Mayor Sid Edwards says the odds were stacked against them.
1: Someone told me that the success rate of finding someone in a landfill is 12% or less nationally. They didn't count Baton Rouge. They didn't count these people up here and all our agencies from Baton Rouge.
0: Search crews spent 36 days combing through trash and debris looking for Miniweather, who authorities believe was beaten to death by 51-year-old Maurice Parms. The U.S. Fifth Circuit Court of Appeals has rejected an Angola death row inmate's attempt to avoid execution for killing two people at a Baton Rouge restaurant in 1995. Todd Wessinger is arguing that his court-appointed attorneys did not provide him effective counsel during his trial, but Circuit Court Judge Don Willett described Wessinger's argument as a clever attempt. LRN.
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0: Another data center is coming to Louisiana's Amazon Web Services, who already announced plans to build two data centers in northwest Louisiana, is now building a third in Shreveport. Economic Development Secretary Susan Bourgeois says the facilities will rely on air cooling most of the year. She says Amazon also plans to invest up to $400 million to improve public water infrastructure. And LED says Amazon is working with SWEPCO to fully fund the new energy infrastructure. Bourgeois says these plans align with Louisiana's broader strategy to responsibly support large-scale AI investments.
4: We put deals together that are win-win. They're great for the state, they're great for the Louisiana worker, they're great for Louisiana resources, and they're great for the companies that we're courting to come here. And so I think we've hit a real sweet spot in that regard.
0: 2,200 construction jobs is expected to be produced by this massive project. LRN.
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6: There's an old saying, the only true wisdom is knowing that you know nothing. 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
1: No organized chances for wet weather in the forecast for the rest of the week. Plenty of sunshine for today. That high sneaking up to about 90 or so. Heat index peaking at 102. We're down to 80 tonight. We've got those low 90s and high heat index values for Thursday. Friday, too, dry weather in the forecast. Maybe a pop-up thunderstorm here or there on Saturday. The high low 90s. Slight chance for rain Sunday. I'm meteorologist Jennifer Naramore on 95.3 KQKI.

0: 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On the way next, music coming up, latest Rodney Atkins.
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news or short. 95.3 KQKI, of course. Frank Beard, longtime drummer of ZZ Top, passing away at the age of 77. Of course, Beard died at his ranch in Richmond, Texas. Sad news. We remember. There's some ZZ Top, KQKI.

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0: in the, I call it the good old days. I'm sure I'm not the only one. It is 10:46. 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
1: No organized chances for wet weather in the forecast for the rest of the week. Plenty of sunshine for today. That high sneaking up to about 90 or so. Heat index peaking at 102. We're down to 80 tonight. We've got those low 90s and high heat index values for Thursday. Friday, too, dry weather in the forecast. Maybe a pop-up thunderstorm here or there on Saturday. The high low 90s. Slight chance for rain Sunday. I'm meteorologist Jennifer Naramore on 95.3 KQKI.
2: And thank you, Jennifer. It is 11 o'clock. Time now for the All Request Country Buffet. And, of course, Eddie Raven celebrating his 82nd birthday today. We'll do a double shot, Eddie, coming up this hour. And got some Eddie Rabbit, Waylon Jennings, and a whole lot more. Getting things started with another birthday celebration, Clay Walker.
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1: In your local news, well, two people were arrested Monday morning following an investigation into a shooting incident in Franklin, according to St. Mary Parish Sheriff Gary Driscoll. 23-year-old Brian Anthony Clarkston Jr. of Franklin was arrested on August 18th on three counts of attempted second-degree murder, three counts of aggravated assault with a firearm, aggravated battery, and criminal damage to property. 21-year-old Jayla Renee Doucette of Franklin was arrested on two counts of simple battery and principal to aggravated assault with a firearm. According to the St. Mary Parish Sheriff's Office, detectives learned Sunday of an incident involving Clarkston, Doucette, and three victims. Investigators said the incident began August 15th as a verbal and physical altercation. During the confrontation, Clarkston allegedly produced a handgun, pointed it at the victims, and threatened them. Authorities said Doucette became involved in a physical altercation with one of the victims and allegedly encouraged Clarkston to shoot the victim. The situation escalated when Clarkston allegedly struck one of the victims in the face with a handgun, causing injuries. As the victim entered a vehicle and attempted to leave the area, investigators say Clarkston fired at the vehicle. At least one round struck the passenger side, but none of the occupants were hit. The victim, who was allegedly struck with the handgun, was later transported to a local medical facility for treatment. Detectives obtained arrest warrants for Clarkston and Doucette, along with a search warrant for a residence. Monday morning, members of the St. Mary Parish Sheriff's Office Integrated Special Response Team executed a high-risk arrest warrant at a residence near the intersection of Martin Luther King Jr. Boulevard and 2nd Street in Franklin. Clarkston and Doucette were taken into custody without incident. No injuries were reported to law enforcement officers or the suspects during the operation. Both were transported to the St. Mary Parish Law Enforcement Center for booking. Bail had not yet been set at the time of the sheriff's office release. Now, Sheriff Gary Driscoll also thanked the Franklin Police Department for its assistance and coordination during this operation. Well, DOTD has announced that the outside lane and entrance and exit ramps of U.S. 90 eastbound at exit 152 LA 3211 North Franklin will be closed on Friday, August 21st from 7 a.m. to 5 p.m. weather permitting. These closures are necessary for crews to safely remove and replace hash pavement markings in the gores along the ramps. During this time, emergency vehicles will not have access to the eastbound entrance and exit ramps of exit 152 LA 3211 North in Franklin. Motorists traveling on US 90 eastbound can use exit 157 LA 3215 Garden City Franklin. Take the US 90 westbound entrance ramp at LA 3215 and travel on US 90 westbound to access the 3211 and exit 152. Additionally, those on LA 3211 can take the US 90 westbound entrance ramp to reach US 90 exit 148 LA 83 Baldwin Sherrington, and then take the US 90 eastbound entrance ramp at LA 83 to access US 90 eastbound. Well, the Napoleonville Office of Motor Vehicles Customer Service Center will temporarily close beginning August 27th for building renovations. The office is expected to remain closed until approximately October 15th. Customers needing in-person assistance can find nearby Office of Motor Vehicle locations. 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Residents are encouraged to use the online services or visit another nearby Office of Motor Vehicle location while renovations are underway. Well, the Louisiana Department of Wildlife and Fisheries Enforcement agents cited three men for alleged shrimping violations following separate incidents in Terrebonne and Plaquemines parishes on August 13th and 14th. 56-year-old Paul Pierre of Houma, 55-year-old Michael Champlin of Burris, and 25-year-old Mikael Bethelot of Burris for allegedly using skimmer nets during a closed shrimping season. Agents said Pierre had approximately 1,550 pounds of shrimp on board. The shrimp were seized and later sold to the highest bidder. Using skimmer nets during a closed season carries a possible fine of $400 to $950 and up to 120 days in jail. The inside waters in both areas reopened to shrimping on August 17th at 6 p.m. For local news all day and updated news, be sure to visit KQKINews.com.
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1: Well, the city of Franklin is offering a free training session for parents and caregivers of high school students with disabilities. This training focuses on the April Dunn Act, which may allow eligible students with an individualized education program to earn a regular high school diploma by demonstrating their knowledge in ways beyond traditional state test scores. Participants will learn about eligibility requirements, the process involved, and how to effectively advocate for their child's educational needs. Families who may benefit from this training are encouraged to attend. St. Mary Parish Sheriff Gary Driscoll reports the arrest of 40-year-old Katie Bro of Morgan City, arrested on an Assumption Parish Sheriff's Office warrant for failure to appear on the charge of child truancy. 37-year-old Matthew Anselm of Generet, charged with domestic abuse, child endangerment law, aggravated, and false imprisonment. 64-year-old Todd Joseph Hebert of Generet, charged with violation of protective orders.
5: Hazy, hot, and sticky weather coming our way for the rest of today. Those highs are well into the low 90s with a heat index value greater than 100. Tonight, partly cloudy, a low right at 80, and we're looking sunny for tomorrow with our high low 90s, the heat index peaking at 103. Maintaining dry weather on Friday with our high low 90s. I'm meteorologist Jennifer Naramore on 95.3 KQKI.
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1: Hazy, hot, and sticky weather coming our way for the rest of today. Those highs are well into the low 90s with a heat index value greater than 100. Tonight, partly cloudy, a low right at 80, and we're looking sunny for tomorrow with our high low 90s, the heat index peaking at 103. Maintaining dry weather on Friday with our high low 90s. I'm meteorologist Jennifer Naramore on 95.3 KQKI.
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0: Louisiana Radio Network, I'm Jeff Palermo. The Louisiana Department of Health says a Claiborne Parish resident has been infected with a brain-eating amoeba after swimming in Lake Claiborne. The brain-eating amoeba lives in warm lakes, and it can cause a deadly brain infection when water containing the amoeba rushes up the nose and reaches the brain. State health officials urge the public that if you go swimming in warm, fresh water, limit the amount of water that goes up your nose. Burn bans are now in effect in 19 parishes.
1: Most of the burn bans are in parishes throughout North Louisiana, with a small handful of parishes in South Louisiana issuing them too. Agriculture and Forestry Commissioner Mike Strain says the hot, dry conditions can cause fires to start more easily and spread more quickly.
2: Even a small outdoor fire can escape control and become a threat to homes, property, forests, and entire communities.
1: Strain says if you start a fire and it leaves your property, you are responsible for all the damage that it causes. I'm Joe Gallinero.
0: LRN.
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0: Louisiana Mid-Continent Oil and Gas Association President Tommy Fauché is hailing the latest offshore lease sale a success, as 12 companies submitted 69 bids totaling almost $100 million.
5: What we've seen just in these last couple of years in the second Trump administration is federal policy helping provide certainty for the company so that they know that if they make the investments, they're going to see return.
0: Fauché says they will continue advocating for federal policies that encourage increased domestic energy production. Louisiana's long-standing move-over law has been expanded. The move-over law requires motorists to merge into the left lane on four-lane roads when there is an emergency vehicle stopped on the shoulder. The law has been expanded to include all types of vehicles, including passenger vehicles. State Police Master Trooper Casey Wallace.
6: We're just trying to make it safe for everyone on the roadway and trying to put some more of a common sense courtesy law to put into place to keep everyone safe out there.
0: LRN.
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1: Hazy, hot, and sticky weather coming our way for the rest of today. Those highs are well into the low 90s with a heat index value greater than 100. Tonight, partly cloudy, a low right at 80, and we're looking sunny for tomorrow with our high low 90s, the heat index peaking at 103, maintaining dry weather on Friday with our high low 90s. I'm meteorologist Jennifer Naramore on 95.3 KQKI.
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How she played her games with many, many men. And you tell me that you don't think I'd be with her if I could just

0: Louisiana Radio Network. I'm Andrew Greenstein. The Louisiana Department of Health has reported a brain-eating amoeba infection in a resident. The department says the resident likely became infected while swimming in Lake Claiborne and Cameron Parish. Now, LDH says the infection may result when fresh water containing the amoeba rushes up one's nose and reaches the brain. It says while the infection is extremely rare, it's almost always fatal. Now, staying with LDH, it says youth vaping remains a critical public health crisis in the state, and it's urging parents and teachers to talk to kids about the dangers of vaping. Taylor Wren, who oversees a division of chronic disease and prevention at LDH, says kids need to know that vaping is no safer than smoking cigarettes.
1: Nicotine, whether that's from vapes or pouches or cigarettes, permanently alters teens' brain development, fuels mental health struggles, and primes the brain for lifelong addiction.
0: Wren says there are resources available for teens who want to quit vaping, including free text-based counseling support. LRN.
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0: Amid hot, dry conditions, burn bans are now in effect in 19 parishes, mainly in North Louisiana, with five parishes being in South Louisiana. Agriculture and Forestry Commissioner Mike Strain says more burn bans could be forthcoming, and they're always issued at the local level.
4: Depending on the parish, the authority may rest with the parish government, foliage jury, or an association of chiefs. Therefore, each parish can establish its own process and requirements for declaring a burn ban.
0: Saints running back Alvin Kamara will miss the start of the regular season with an MCL sprain suffered during a joint practice with the Cowboys yesterday. The 31-year-old took a pay cut to stay in New Orleans alongside free agent running back Travis Achane this offseason. Locked On Saints podcast host Ross Jackson says his availability was one of the reasons he took that pay cut.
5: Over the course of the past few years, it's been challenging to get Alvin Kamara to the end of a season. This year, maybe with him starting the season a little bit later, he might be in a situation to where he gets a chance to be able to finish things out.
0: LRN.
6: The New Orleans Saints will be traveling to L.A. to take on the Rams for preseason game number two. The Saints and Rams pregame begins at 2:45, kickoff at 3 this Saturday right here on KQKI. 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
1: Hazy, hot, and sticky weather coming our way for the rest of today. Those highs are well into the low 90s with a heat index value greater than 100. Tonight, partly cloudy, a low right at 80, and we're looking sunny for tomorrow with our high low 90s, the heat index peaking at 103, maintaining dry weather on Friday with our high low 90s. I'm meteorologist Jennifer Naramore on 95.3 KQKI.
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0: Louisiana Radio Network, I'm Case Kieschnick. The Louisiana Department of Health is urging parents and teachers to talk to kids about the dangers of vaping. Jeff Palermo reports.
1: Taylor Rain with the Louisiana Department of Health says if teens think vaping is safer than smoking, they're mistaken.
2: There are toxic chemicals in vapes that damage your brain, your developing lungs, and your heart.
1: A recent survey found Louisiana has the fourth highest rate of vaping among high school students. Rain says they can't escape the marketing of those products.
2: Nearly 70% of the teens in Louisiana reported seeing some type of vape or nicotine-related advertisement.
1: Rain says there are resources available to quit vaping, including free text-based counseling support. I'm Jeff Palermo.
0: The Concordia Parish Sheriff's Office detained a Faraday man who made threats against the Department of Child and Family Services. Reginald McCoy was arrested after calling DCFS and telling them he had shot multiple employees and planned to shoot more in different parishes. No employees were actually harmed. LouisianaRadioNetwork.com.
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0: The New Orleans Saints will be traveling to L.A. to take on the Rams for preseason game number 2. The Saints and Rams pregame begins at 2:45, kickoff at 3 this Saturday right here on KQKI. 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
1: Hazy, hot, and sticky weather coming our way for the rest of today. Those highs are well into the low 90s with a heat index value greater than 100. Tonight, partly cloudy, a low right at 80, and we're looking sunny for tomorrow with our high low 90s, the heat index peaking at 103. Maintaining dry weather on Friday with our high low 90s. I'm meteorologist Jennifer Naramore on 95.3 KQKI.
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2: In your local news, well, two people were arrested Monday morning following an investigation into a shooting incident in Franklin, according to St. Mary Parish Sheriff Gary Driscoll. 23-year-old Brian Anthony Clarkston Jr. of Franklin was arrested on August 18th on three counts of attempted second-degree murder, three counts of aggravated assault with a firearm, aggravated battery, and criminal damage to property. 21-year-old Jayla Renee Doucette of Franklin was arrested on two counts of simple battery and principal to aggravated assault with a firearm. According to the St. Mary Parish Sheriff's Office, detectives learned Sunday of an incident involving Clarkston, Doucette, and three victims. Investigators said the incident began August 15th as a verbal and physical altercation. During the confrontation, Clarkston allegedly produced a handgun, pointed it at the victims, and threatened them. Authorities said Doucette became involved in a physical altercation with one of the victims and allegedly encouraged Clarkston to shoot the victim. The situation escalated when Clarkston allegedly struck one of the victims in the face with a handgun, causing injuries. As the victim entered a vehicle and attempted to leave the area, investigators say Clarkston fired at the vehicle. At least one round struck the passenger side, but none of the occupants were hit. The victim, who was allegedly struck with the handgun, was later transported to a local medical facility for treatment. Detectives obtained arrest warrants for Clarkston and Doucette, along with a search warrant for a residence. Monday morning, members of the St. Mary Parish Sheriff's Office Integrated Special Response Team executed a high-risk arrest warrant at a residence near the intersection of Martin Luther King Jr. Boulevard and 2nd Street in Franklin. Clarkston and Doucette were taken into custody without incident. No injuries were reported to law enforcement officers or the suspects during the operation. Both were transported to the St. Mary Parish Law Enforcement Center for booking. Bail had not yet been set at the time of the sheriff's office release. Now, Sheriff Gary Driscoll also thanked the Franklin Police Department for its assistance and coordination during this operation. Well, DOTD has announced that the outside lane and entrance and exit ramps of U.S. 90 eastbound at exit 152 LA 3211 North Franklin will be closed on Friday, August 21st from 7 a.m. to 5 p.m. weather permitting. These closures are necessary for crews to safely remove and replace hash pavement markings in the gores along the ramps. During this time, emergency vehicles will not have access to the eastbound entrance and exit ramps of exit 152 LA 3211 North in Franklin. Motorists traveling on US 90 eastbound can use exit 157 LA 3215 Garden City Franklin. Take the US 90 westbound entrance ramp at LA 3215 and travel on US 90 westbound to access the 3211 and exit 152. Additionally, those on LA 3211 can take the US 90 westbound entrance ramp to reach US 90 exit 148 LA 83 Baldwin Sherrington, and then take the US 90 eastbound entrance ramp at LA 83 to access US 90 eastbound. Well, the Napoleonville Office of Motor Vehicles Customer Service Center will temporarily close beginning August 27th for building renovations. The office is expected to remain closed until approximately October 15th. Customers needing in-person assistance can find nearby Office of Motor Vehicle locations. 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Residents are encouraged to use the online services or visit another nearby Office of Motor Vehicle location while renovations are underway. Well, the Louisiana Department of Wildlife and Fisheries enforcement agents cited three men for alleged shrimping violations following separate incidents in Terrebonne and Plaquemines parishes on August 13th and 14th. 56-year-old Paul Pierre of Homa, 55-year-old Michael Champlin of Burris, and 25-year-old Mikael Bethelot of Burris for allegedly using skimmer nets during a closed shrimping season. Agents said Pierre had approximately 1,550 pounds of shrimp on board. The shrimp were seized and later sold to the highest bidder. Using skimmer nets during a closed season carries a possible fine of $400 to $950 and up to 120 days in jail. The inside waters in both areas reopened to shrimping on August 17th at 6 p.m. For local news all day and updated news, be sure to visit KQKINews.com.
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2: Well, the city of Franklin is offering a free training session for parents and caregivers of high school students with disabilities. This training focuses on the April Dunn Act, which may allow eligible students with an individualized education program to earn a regular high school diploma by demonstrating their knowledge in ways beyond traditional state test scores. Participants will learn about eligibility requirements, the process involved, and how to effectively advocate for their child's educational needs. Families who may benefit from this training are encouraged to attend. St. Mary Parish Sheriff Gary Driscoll reports the arrest of 40-year-old Katie Bro of Morgan City, arrested on an Assumption Parish Sheriff's Office warrant for failure to appear on the charge of child truancy. 37-year-old Matthew Anselm of Generette, charged with domestic abuse, child endangerment law, aggravated, and false imprisonment. 64-year-old Todd Joseph Hebert of Generette, charged with violation of protective orders.
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7: Looks like the hot and humid weather will be hanging around for a while, along with that big high pressure system that's still in place. Overnight, a few clouds were down to about 80, and they were hitting 90 for the afternoon high on Wednesday. Lots of sun, the heat index in the low 100s. Few clouds on Wednesday night were in the low 90s again on Thursday and Friday. Pretty humid both days. I'm meteorologist Steve Hamilton on 95.3 KQKI.
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The devil went down to Georgia. He was looking for a soul to steal. He was in a bind because he was way behind, and he was willing to make a deal. When he came across this young man sewing on a fiddle and playing it hot, and the devil jumped up on a hickory stump and said, "Boy, let me tell you what. I guess you didn't know it, but I'm a fiddle player too. And if you'd care to take a dare, I'll make a bet with you. Now you play pretty good fiddle, boy, but give the devil his due. I bet a fiddle of gold against your soul, 'cause I think I'm better than you."

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And he pulled the bow across the strings and it made an evil hiss. And then a band of demons joined in. And

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Johnny said, "Devil, just come on back if you ever want to try again. 'Cause I told you once, you son of a gun.

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0: Louisiana Radio Network, I'm Case Kieschnick. Burn bans are now in effect in around 24 parishes across Louisiana. Agriculture and Forestry Commissioner Mike Strain says conditions outside are not conducive to burning anything.
1: With hot, dry conditions across much of the state, fires can start more easily and spread more quickly, making them more difficult for firefighters to control.
0: Saints running back Alvin Kamara will miss the start of the regular season with an MCL sprain. Locked On Saints podcast host Ross Jackson says with Kamara out for the next month and an injury to running back Audric Estime in the first preseason game, there will be more opportunities for others in the room. He says 2023 third-round pick Kendre Miller and 2025 sixth-rounder Devin Neal both returned from injury yesterday.
2: Kendre Miller looked really good in his return. Devin Neal looked really good in his return as well. The Saints' run game has impressed in both of these joint practices so far, so there's some good signs there. Both of those guys will need to stay on the field.
0: Saints head coach Kellen Moore said cornerback Quincy Riley could also miss a couple of weeks with a groin injury. LRN.
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0: The Louisiana Department of Health is urging parents and teachers to talk to kids about the dangers of vaping. Jeff Palermo has the story.
4: Taylor Rain, what the Louisiana Department of Health says, if teens think vaping is safer than smoking, they're mistaken.
5: There are toxic chemicals in vapes that damage your brain, your developing lungs, and your heart.
4: A recent survey found Louisiana has the fourth highest rate of vaping among high school students. Rain says they can't escape the marketing of those products.
5: Nearly 70% of the teens in Louisiana reported seeing some type of vape or nicotine-related advertisement.
4: Rain says there are resources available to quit vaping, including free text-based counseling support. I'm Jeff Palermo.
0: The Louisiana Department of Health reported that a Claiborne Parish resident has been infected by a brain-eating amoeba after swimming in Lake Claiborne. The amoeba is found in freshwater throughout the U.S. and can cause a deadly brain infection when the water it is in rushes up the nose and reaches the brain. Louisiana Radio Network, I'm Case Kieschnick.
6: The New Orleans Saints will be traveling to L.A. to take on the Rams for preseason game number two. The Saints and Rams pregame begins at 2:45, kickoff at 3 this Saturday right here on KQKI. 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
1: Partly cloudy and stuffy as we go through the night with a morning low of 80, a light southwest wind. Sunny and hot again on Thursday with highs in the lower 90s. It'll feel like 100 to 104 degrees. Mostly clear Thursday night, lows around 80. Sunny on Friday, highs in the lower 90s. It'll feel like 100 to 104 degrees. Partly cloudy Friday night with a low near 80. I'm meteorologist Matthew Harding on 95.3 KQKI.
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